That's our Drive at 5 song choice for the day. That is Elton John, Someone Saved My Life, chosen by today's winner, Tom from Fairfield, picking up a pair of tickets for the Trans-Siberian Orchestra performance at the Golden One Center in Sacramento on December 2nd. Congratulations, Tom. We're also throwing in a $50 gift certificate to the service department at Audi Napa Valley and Volkswagen Fairfield. Thank you for being today's Drive at 5 winner. On the way, Selena. Got music from Roxette and Miley Cyrus. And right now, we're going to do a little number dedicated to Jesse's girl, Rick Springfield, KUIC.

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0: Yeah, Miley. Just Miley now, but this is when she had a last name, Miley Cyrus. Flowers on KUIC. We've got the Lumineers, and I want to get that Selena on. I haven't done that yet. I've been passing it by here, but I am going to squeeze it in here in our next set. So stick around for that Selena music. Looking at our weather forecast for today, we're looking at low 90s, like around 93 for the expected high, but we're going to be right there in the lower to mid 90s for the next few days, maybe mid to upper 90s on Saturday. Then next week, we are going to be mostly in the mid to lower 90s all next week.
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0: Good afternoon. Eastbound 80, still seeing a couple of stretches of slow-moving traffic. Had a recent accident reported in Fairfield around Travis Boulevard. That's cleared up as we continue through the drive. Still seeing a bit heavier traffic in Fairfield. Currently slow from before 680 until Willow Pass Road. Seeing the traffic backing up northbound 680 as well. Sluggish traffic starting around Gold Hill Road into Fairfield. Eastbound 80, some additional commute traffic slowing in Vallejo and Davis. Just your typical brake lights there. No accidents to report this afternoon. Westbound 80 moving pretty smooth. Highway 12, some stop-and-go traffic around the Rio Vista Bridge. Eastbound 4, sluggish traffic in Concord between 680 and Willow Pass Road. More of your typical brake lights on those other freeways. No active accidents to report for the Wednesday drive. That is your KUIC hometown traffic. I'm Lyle Glass.
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Listen to your heart, Roxette. Good advice coming up. Okay, Selena, Dreaming of You, right after the Lumineers. And we got more hometown traffic updates for you, so stick around for that. Also going to squeeze in something from the Red album from Taylor Swift on the way. Right now, Ho Hey.

Good afternoon. Eastbound 80, still seeing a few stretches of slow traffic. The brake lights are hanging around in Vallejo, Fairfield, and Davis. I'm seeing a pocket of slowing popping up out of Vacaville. Eastbound 80 between Leisure Town Road and Meridian Road. Just your typical commute traffic as we roll through the drive. Not currently seeing any accidents to report. Westbound 80 moving pretty smooth. No accidents or delays. Highway 12, some sluggish traffic in Fairfield and Sassoon. Still going to see some brake lights around the Rio Vista Bridge as well. Northbound 680, slow into Fairfield before Gold Hill Road, and eastbound for some stop-and-go traffic in Concord. Between 680 and Willow Pass Road, your typical pockets of brake lights on other freeways. No active accidents are being reported. I'm keeping an eye on things, but just some commute traffic for your Wednesday drive. 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That's your KUIC hometown traffic. I'm Lyle Glass.

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Well, stick around. We got Bryan Adams on the way. And right now, Taylor Swift's I Knew You Were Trouble.

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0: 95.3 KUIC with Brian Adams. I'm Jeff Dorian. 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
0: Good afternoon. Eastbound 80, still seeing a couple of stretches of slow traffic. Some brake lights hanging around in Vallejo, Fairfield, and Davis this afternoon. Just your typical pockets of commute traffic. Not currently seeing any accidents to report. Westbound 80, moving pretty smooth. No accidents or delays. Northbound 680, slow and going to Fairfield, starting around Gold Hill Road. Eastbound 4, some heavy traffic still in Concord between 680 and Willow Pass Road. Just some hang around commute slowing on those other freeways. I actually do have reports of an incident at Willow Pass Road. Appears there may be a stalled vehicle causing some issues this afternoon. I'm lacking a bit of additional information. I'll keep an eye on things as we continue towards the evening drive. Already moving pretty slow there. Eastbound 4 in Concord. That's your KUIC hometown traffic. I'm Lyle Glass.
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Oh, Tina Turner, come on. What's love got to do with it? Love's got to do with everything, usually. Maybe not in this case. I don't know. Teddy Swims is on the way. Bon Jovi got Mariah Carey's Hero. And hometown traffic updates first. This is a great song. We love this one. Sixpence None the Richer. Here's Kiss Me.

0: Teddy Swims, Lose Control on KUIC. I'm trying to maintain some control here and play some of your favorites for your ride home. Kings of Leon, Genesis, from that Genesis album, self-titled. It's coming up in our next set, so stick around for that. And also, I'm going to throw in some Bon Jovi here on KUIC. I want to remind you as well, this weekend, Dixon Fairgrounds hosting the annual Lambtown Festival. Saturday and Sunday, Dixon Fairgrounds. You'll find details at our website under Hometown Happenings, KUIC.com. All right, so Bon Jovi is up next. We are going to check in with Lyle, see how the roads are looking in just a few minutes. But first, a look at our forecast. For the next few days, we are going to be right there on the lower end of the mid-90s, like around 93 today, tomorrow, Friday as well. But Saturday, it is going to warm up. We expect maybe just warmer temperatures, maybe mid to upper 90s, closer maybe to the mid-range. But, you know, things change. We'll let you know if it does. But all next week, starting Sunday, we are going to find our temperatures in the 90s, maybe midweek, back to the mid-90s.
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5: Traffic update.
6: Good evening. A lot of the traffic is easing up. Still slow eastbound 80 in Vallejo from the 780 connector until about Tennessee Street. Freeing up into Fairfield. You will see some brake lights eastbound 80 in Fairfield between the 680 connector and Airbase Parkway. Had a recent accident reported around Travis Boulevard. Everything's completely cleared from that for the evening drive. So just a bit of hang around commute traffic. Otherwise looking good. Eastbound 80 moving smooth. Continuing through Vacaville and Dixon. Just a little pocket of brake lights out of Davis before the causeway. Slowing down around Mace Boulevard. Should free up pretty quickly. Westbound 80 moving smooth. Highway 12 looking good towards Napa and Rio Vista. Still seeing some heavy traffic eastbound 4 in Concord. Stop and go around the 242 connector. Freeing up before Willow Pass Road. Last time we checked in, I did have reports of an accident at Willow Pass Road. Some activity still on the shoulder. Not blocking any lanes for the evening drive. That's your KUIC hometown traffic. I'm Lyle Glass.
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95.3 KUIC. Oh, you're halfway there. Well, then just go all the way. Bon Jovi, Living on a Prayer from Slippery When Wet. Mariah Carey's Hero on the way. First Tail Cruise and Dynamite.

0: Good evening. A lot of the traffic is eased up for the Wednesday drive. Still going to see some brake lights eastbound 80 in Fairfield, moving slow from the 680 connector until Airbase Parkway. Seeing some traffic backing up northbound 680 till about Gold Hill Road as well. Just your usual brake lights. No active accidents are currently being reported for the evening drive. Otherwise, looking pretty good. Moving smooth eastbound 80 through Vacaville and Dixon. Even looking good out of Davis approaching the causeway. You'll see a stretch of brake lights across the causeway into West Sacramento. Not too bad of a slowdown this evening. Westbound 80 looking good. Highway 12 smooth towards Napa and Rio Vista. Eastbound 4 still seeing some sluggish traffic in Concord. Stop and go right now between 680 and Willow Pass Road. Just your typical commute traffic there. No accidents have been reported as we continue through the drive. That's your KUIC hometown traffic. I'm Lyle Glass.
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0: Oh, that's all. It's a great album, right? The Genesis, the one with Mama on it. Saw that tour. First time I saw Genesis, only seen them twice. And then I think the other time would have been 92 when they did the Way We Walk album, or what I think it's called, something, The Way We Walk or something. I Can't Dance is what it was called, right? The album, I Can't Dance. Saw those two tours, and they were absolutely fantastic. Late 80s and an early 90s tour. All right, I'm Jeff Dore. You got Seal coming up. We're going to check with Lyle in about 3 minutes, and we'll check traffic, see what's going on out on the roads. And then XYZ with Eric Zachary and crew taking you from the top of the hour to the midnight hour right here on KUIC. I will see you Thursday. Big day Thursday, right? Not Survivor. Well, Survivor's on tonight. But tomorrow, it's the finale for Big Brother.
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0: Traffic is easing up. Still seeing some brake lights in Fairfield. Eastbound 80 moving slow between the truck scales and Airbase Parkway. A bit of hang around commute traffic for the evening drive. No accidents are currently being reported. It seems that the traffic is improving in Fairfield. Those brake lights are still hanging steady. Otherwise looking good. Eastbound 80 moving smooth. Westbound 80 looking good as well. Highway 12 free and clear towards Napa and Rio Vista. 680 looking pretty good in both directions as well. Still going to see a stretch of brake lights in Concord. Eastbound 4 from the 242 connector until Willow Pass Road. Just a bit of commute traffic hanging around this evening. Even seeing that improving, but some brake lights still as you head eastbound to 4. 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There's nothing scarier than a heating or cooling system break. 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I'm Lyle Glass.
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0: Mom's hot take on XYZ with Derek Zachary. It's coming up next. My mom joining the show to provide her perspective.
1: Boy, do I got a good one today.
0: Just once.
2: You'll never get it.
0: Just once.
2: You'll
0: I want to get the whole intro out.
1: Nope.
0: All right, Mom, you're joining the show to provide your perspective on what's trending. And today that is...
1: Oh, this is great. Let's make more money on nothing. Not only sweater cups.
0: Sweater cups?
2: Sweater cups.
1: Yeah, so you buy a sweater and you put it on your cup so it stays warm. So it's a cozy.
2: Oh, like a koozie. Okay.
1: A koozie. Yeah. I always call it cozy.
0: Okay. We'll talk about that next. I just want to quickly point this out. I know if you're hearing this on the radio, it won't make sense, but you should watch the video version. My mom is on a video connection with us, like a Zoom, and she just like looks into the abyss. She does not look at us on the camera. She's like in her own.
2: It's more like a confessional.

0: 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My mom joining the show.
1: You know, we wasted a lot of money on stupid stuff, but at least I can still look at it because I have it. Yes, I do. Leg warmers, knockers. I have those things, and I can see the passion in those things.
0: Okay.
1: But sweater cozies.
0: Okay.
1: They're
0: to provide her perspective on what's trending in pop culture. She never lets me actually finish the intro.
1: Because I want to finish my own intro.
2: You want to talk.
0: Yeah.
1: Yes.
0: All right, okay. Mom. So sweaters that you can buy for your beverages.
1: They're little tiny sweaters. And it is the most, they had a giveaway to introduce them by Dunkin' Donuts the other day. I guess it's not even called Dunkin' Donuts. It's called Dunkin'. And
2: she's mad at that too.
1: I mean, Dunkin'.
3: In my day, it was donuts only.
2: Donuts were important.
1: Okay, and so they made these sweaters, and they gave them away, and they say, of course, Dunkin' on them, and you're supposed to put them on your cup, and now everyone is clamoring. They're trying to buy sweaters for their little $9 lattes. It's absolutely absurd. In a world that we live in, we do not need sweaters on our cups. L.L. Bean has come out with one now, too. So it's the L.L. Bean sweater cup.
0: Yeah, I mean, I'm on your side. I want to put that out there. Like, I think these
1: I got you one for Christmas. Don't worry.
0: Wait, so you hate them, and then you decided I'm going to get this for Eric?
1: I am Mom's hot take. I gotta buy one if everyone else is.
2: Oh, so you're doing research to hate harder?
1: Yes.
2: I like that. Now I'm back in. I'm back on board.
0: Anyway, yeah, there's these. They look like little like sweaters you'd put on like a Builder Bear or something.
2: Yeah, like a little koozie for your. Yeah. Can you put it on your beer?
0: Probably.
1: Now he's in.
2: Yeah, yeah.
1: A beer cozy. It's just ridiculous. Why? I want to think of one of these odd items.
0: Okay, so you're not mad at it. You're mad that you didn't come up with it.
2: Yeah, so pitch us on a Mom's Hot Take.
0: What do you think you could sell merch-wise? I mean, we own the IP for Mom's Hot Take.
2: Right.
0: Like, what are we selling merch?
2: Don't you forget it.
1: Let's see. Okay, a sweater cozy for the microphone.
0: Okay, Mom, that's ripping the idea. That's not a new product.
2: Something you put it on.
1: I'm like not on Shark Tank here. I don't have a presentation. I will have one, but okay. Let me just off the top of my head. I'm thinking. Mm-hmm. You know, a channel for really old people. Mom's Hot Tank.
0: Me
1: old
0: TV.
1: Channel.
0: Okay, it's what you're describing, TV Land.
2: TV Land,
1: We're going to go further.
0: All right, we'll come back to this.
2: Yeah, that's not merch by any means.
0: It's a real tank right here. Just a regular sharpshooter out there.
2: Maybe slippers? Koozie for your feet?
0: No, all right. God. Mom's Hot Take. It's all brought to you by T-Mobile. 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

0: of Jordan and I's friendship where he's like, whatever you say goes.
1: I just shut up. I just shut up.
0: I grew up, I should make an Instagram account about how to get through security.
1: I told you that. Yeah.
0: Anyway, long story short, she was wrong and the line was much longer. And then not only was it much longer, as we're almost to like the first split point, they close one of the lines.
1: Ooh.
0: This lady closes it only because she's like, it's my lunch break. And I was like, I'm sorry.
2: You don't deserve seats.
0: I know.
1: We almost had it.
2: We got there.
0: That said, her manager quickly came over and said, no, you have to open it back up. And she just had this like look of shame, but like extra attitude because she has to, I don't know, do her job.
1: And then you thought, haha, what if you didn't have chairs anymore?
0: Yeah, kind of.
3: What if you have to stand all day?
1: Better have some good sneakers,
0: well,
1: brother.
0: I'm just saying, if you're trying to abide by your lunch break, or like, I don't know the exact union rules, but like, they're allowed to like break every like 40 minutes or something like that.
1: Sure.
3: Yeah.
0: If you're going to hold it to that degree that like, sorry, 39 and a half seconds, I'm shutting down this line, even though like, if you just stay open for another 3 minutes, it'll help a lot of passengers.
1: Right.
0: Then yeah, you got to stand for those 40 minutes.
1: I wouldn't wish
0: Again,
1: this.
0: I don't know that it's exactly 40 minutes, and this isn't disrespectful to the good TSA agents out there. But
1: you're good appling the TSA?
0: Wow. It's usually the smaller markets. Those ones are cool.
1: Wow. Jeez.
0: Well. Don't scream at me, I said take your belt off!
1: That's what I'm saying. They're already mad. You know how much nicer he'd be with the seat?
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1: No, I like it. It's so funny.
0: It's just so whimsical.
1: Yeah.
0: What have you been into, binging, watching, enjoying? Jordan, we'll start with you. What have you seen lately that you want to recommend?
1: My wife sat me down and had me watch The Love Hypothesis with
0: her. You were telling me about this. A rom-com, right?
1: Yeah, yeah. It's a rom-com. Little more rom than com. But yeah, no, it was good. I enjoyed it. If you read the book, apparently, you know, the movie does it justice.
0: Did she read the book?
1: She read the book and was like, it's a phenomenal book. Let's see how the movie holds up. And it's pretty good. But Lily Reinhart, Tom Bateman, star in it, basically. Lily Reinhart is in her master's program at Stanford. Tom Bateman's one of the teachers. It's mutually beneficial for the two of them to be in a relationship.
0: Ooh.
1: To further their careers.
0: Oh.
1: And they take like this scientific approach to being
0: so
1: together.
0: They do like a PR relationship, basically.
1: Yeah, and that's how it starts out. But then,
2: and then they fall in love, and then they, yeah.
0: Why is it just like widely, maybe it's not accepted, but in my head, like, everyone's just like, are they at least a grad student? Like when you hear about like a teacher dating a student.
1: Yeah, yeah.
0: And like, why is that okay? It's still someone that's your superior. It just is bizarre to me.
1: So there's a part of the movie where they explain.
0: They tackle that?
1: Yeah, they tackle that whole thing. Right. So
0: Audrey, what have you been watching?
2: Okay, so you guys know that I've gotten into fishing recently, right?
0: Yeah.
2: What
0: I don't know, you
2: watching.
0: Got into it. I thought you just went on a road trip where you happened to fish.
2: No, I've been fishing all summer.
0: You were like the bait and tackle shop on Fridays?
2: I've been watching River Monsters.
0: You guys
2: remember that show?
1: Yeah,
2: I used to watch it with my dad.
0: I don't think I've seen a single episode, but I know about it.
2: Okay, so he goes and he like goes to these little towns and they have these legends about these creatures in the water that like either attack people or whatever, da da da. And he just like fishes and tries to catch the fish that he thinks that they might be referring to.
1: Okay.
0: They're looking for like the Loch Ness monster, like Nellie, or
2: I mean, it will be stories like the Loch Ness.
0: Is it Nellie?
1: Nessie.
0: I get it right every time. Sorry.
2: It will be stories like the Loch Ness monster, but he'll be like, it's probably not the Loch Ness monster, it's probably this.
1: Right,
2: you know,
1: he's,
2: like,
1: he's debunking.
0: Here's a 20-foot catfish.
2: And yeah. Literally.
1: Yeah.
2: Like,
1: it's more like
2: two,
1: that.
2: Yeah. And
1: yeah,
2: then, so,
1: yeah.
2: Yeah, but it's really good. It is fun to watch. It reminds me of my
0: Audrey's
2: dad.
0: Audrey's like
2: so.
0: 3 weeks away from just shopping exclusively at Cabela's.
1: Like, she probably shops at Cabela's now.
0: Brothers on Apple TV Plus. It's Woody Harrelson and Matthew McConaughey. We've been talking about it a lot leading up to it coming out.
2: Yeah.
0: Two episodes, actually. I think the third came out today.
2: Okay.
0: There is a actual rumor that Matthew McConaughey and Woody Harrelson in real life could be brothers. They could have the same father. And they leaned into that. They still have never done a paternity test. They just love the joke of it.
2: Yeah.
0: But they're playing versions of themselves on the show. And I think that's what that saves it. It's good. It's an easy laugh. I think it would not work. The script would not stand on its own if they weren't already famous.
1: They have to be famous people.
0: But like, there's a lot of jokes of like frat bros running into Matthew McConaughey.
1: Right.
0: And knowing who he is and being like, will you have sex with my girlfriend? And he'd be like, not going to do that.
1: Not a great time.
0: And then Woody Harrelson's like, you can tell whatever story you want about me. And they're like, we're good.
1: Yeah.
0: It's an easy laugh. It's fun. I think it's cool that we're seeing bigger, more mainstream A-list Hollywood actors on series now.
1: Yeah, doing TV.
0: Yeah.
1: Not taking it seriously.
0: But it's, you know, 30-minute episodes, quick watch.
1: Yeah.
0: It's funny. It's worth a couple minutes if you want to chuckle. It's XYZ with Eric Zachary.
1: Chuckle?
0: What are you watching Wednesday? I'm brought to you by O'Reilly Auto Parts.
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0: You know it's a slow entertainment news day when Sylvester Stallone is the best story we can come up with.
1: Damn.
0: It's not even
1: messed up.
0: I'm just, everything's
2: coming for him for sure.
0: You know, I mean, I don't want to talk about the world events, but that kind of dominates anything in the news feed. And then the VMAs just happened, so everyone's still kind of glomming on to Madonna or Taylor Swift everything.
2: Right.
0: So the first new thing we could find was Sylvester Stallone reacting to a biopic about himself.
3: Yeah, so he has a biopic coming out. It's called I Play Rocky, or I guess it premiered at the Toronto International Film Festival.
0: TIFF,
3: yes. But he at first was like, why are they making a biopic about me? I'm still alive.
0: Mm-hmm.
3: And now he is, I guess, like, excited about it.
0: Because people didn't know you were still alive.
2: He's
0: Sylvester
2: the opposite
0: Stallone.
2: Of like, Chris Hansen.
0: I'm just like, it's... I do think it's weird when biopics come out and the person's still
2: same.
3: Yeah.
0: Especially if they're like, if it's like a, I don't want to, this is going to sound awful, but like if it's like a very positive biopic,
2: right,
0: like telling like their legacy,
2: yeah,
0: that usually doesn't come out until someone's gone.
2: Sure, yeah.
3: Right.
0: Like if it's like the Uber CEO that had like a really troubled past, or the WeWork CEO, turn that into a Hulu series. I'm going to watch that.
2: Exactly.
3: Yeah, he's basically just like, I had nothing to do with this, but that kid looks a lot like me.
0: He co-signs it.
2: He gives it two thumbs up.
0: Yeah. I love it. I want him to race the kid on the steps.
3: That's funny.
2: Yeah, they should box.
3: Yeah.
0: They do like a box. Straight 2026 media blitz together.
2: They should do a Rambo versus Rambo.
0: Okay. There you
3: okay,
0: go.
3: Okay, well.
0: I hope he wins.
2: That fight?
0: Yeah.
2: Okay.
0: I mean, he's what? Like, he's got to be in his 80s now. 70s.
2: There's no way he's in his 80s.
0: I don't know much about
2: You don't know anything about Sylvester Stallone.
0: I do know that he went on to be a cop at one point. Like, he was just pulling people over.
2: Oh, really?
0: Like, just as like a hobby. I forgot what police department.
2: As a hobby?
0: Yeah, I think he was either prepping for a role or something, but he became like a licensed police officer.
3: That's hilarious. He is 80.
0: Yeah,
2: he's 80?
0: Told you.
2: Damn.
0: Rambo still got the guns.
2: Okay.
0: XYZ with Eric Zachary. Probably your weakest entertainment report of the week.
3: Sorry.
0: All brought to you by... That's not your fault. That's just the news cycle. It's all brought to you by O'Reilly Auto Parts, your professional parts people.
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0: XYZ with their Zachary. That's it for us today on the show. I feel like I need to defend myself a little bit more from my lack of umbrellas.
1: Okay.
0: Audrey.
2: Okay.
3: We don't need to run back some of the things
0: you said off the air. No, I don't have an umbrella. You guys make fun of me for it. I've never purchased an umbrella.
3: I'm not making fun of you for not having an umbrella. I've never purchased an umbrella either. They just kind of end up
0: in my apartment. People will leave one.
3: Exactly. You know, you acquire umbrellas. Mm-hmm. I'm making fun of you because you want some sort of niche high-tech

0: umbrella that might not even exist.
1: It does exist.
0: Okay, what are the qualities of this umbrella?
1: The one auto deploys. It has reinforced carbon fiber brackets, so it won't fold upside down.
0: Can I ask one question?
1: No,
0: before you continue?
1: You press another button and it retracts and shakes the water off. Okay. And it's also the big thing for umbrellas is like the really good ones are huge. And like, yeah. I don't want to carry this giant thing around with me.
0: Okay. Yeah.
1: So like portability is important.
0: So, most, if not all umbrellas auto deploy, you just press the button.
1: Yeah. But they also break really easily because they're made of like plastic.
0: Okay. So
1: like cheap metal.
0: So you've got the alloy, the vibranium.
1: The vibranium is crazy. All that to say, I've made it this far in life living in Chicago, New York, other major cities where like walking is my main transportation, whether it's raining or not.
0: Yeah.
1: And I have, yes, mapped out the best route where I have the most coverage via awnings.
0: Yeah.
1: Via overhangs, via lobbies.
0: Wait. You made OnStar? Like
1: kind
0: awnings?
1: Of, like yes. Yeah. Star. Yeah. Kind of. Yeah.
0: Okay.
1: I'm very practical in the routes I take depending on time of day.
0: I feel like that takes you longer, but you know better than I do.
1: I'm a puzzle master, man. That's,
0: sure.
1: That's
0: no, 100%.
1: That gets me going.
2: Master.
0: Yeah.
1: Why? Okay. I am.
2: Yeah.
1: Audrey, I know if you're just hearing this, it sounds like she's agreeing. The look on her face is so hurtful.
0: She said, name three puzzles.
1: XYZ with Eric Zachary. Audrey's emotions, one. We'll see you tomorrow on the show. Everybody say goodbye.
2: Whatever. Goodbye.
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0: what the White Sox said last night, and it came true. Yeah, they get knocked down, and they get up again, and boy, did they. And we bring this up, by the way, good morning, and welcome to Hometown Mornings. White Sox fans, John Young and Cynthia Seats here, only because of the cool history that, Cynthia, you can detail better than I can. Why are we excited this morning that the White Sox have advanced in the MLB playoffs?
1: There's a couple of reasons. One, because Vacaville's own Jermaine Dye became the Major League Baseball's, what is it, best player of the game, the series, when he was with the White Sox the day. Mm. Yeah, okay. That's reason number one. Reason number two, because I have no other attachments to any other team. So, Sox it is. The
0: Sox
1: white
0: it is. Hitch our wagons up to the Sox. You know what? I'll give you a third reason. I'll give you a fun third reason.

0: My son, Jake, who you've been so supportive of his career since he was a little actor kid, is on tour in Chicago right now with Operation Mincemeat.
1: Ah.
0: So he has told me that the vibe on the ground, you know, you get a lot of Cubs fans in the town, obviously. But they'll take their little redheaded stepchild team, the White Sox, and the whole town is losing its mind right now. So Jake is knee-deep in the thick of it, so to speak. So congratulations again to the Chicago White Sox, who have not been in the playoffs since Cynthia mentioned Vacaville's own Jermaine Dye was part of that team in 2005. So good for them.
1: Is that the year? Was that the
0: year?
1: Yes,
0: that was the year. We had Jermaine on the show thanks to you. You were able to get that dialed in for us. So good news there for them. Congratulations. I'm sure the Dye family's
1: excited. Now let's talk about our WNBA team. Can we hit on that real quickly?
0: Sure.
1: Okay. Well, no, it's
0: sad.
1: Okay.
0: I'm just a little sad.
1: It was an overtime loss.
0: Yeah.
1: They did their stuff. They went in there and gave it all they had. And, they lost last night, but it's okay because now we've got one more game in this series for Friday.
0: Right.
1: Yes. Tomorrow. And that's when they're going to wrap it up.
0: Well, they're going to have to because, Golden State Valkyries have just shown all season long that they're one of the best in the business and one of the best in the WNBA. I think they're going to beat Dallas. I feel like that's the vibe. And like you said, they brought it to overtime last night. It's not like there was no wipeout. They lost by 8 in overtime. Let's send our positive vibes their way so we get that completion. So everything is sports happy around here by Friday afternoon. Is that fair? Friday night?
1: Yeah, absolutely. Okay. Fair. Fair is fair, John. Fair
0: Thank
1: is
0: you.
1: Fair.
0: Fair ball.
1: I love it. Hey, we do have a concern in Davis. This is eastbound 80 at Richards Boulevard. It's a stalled big rig in the left lane, and that has traffic stop and go backing you up to about UC Davis, Old Davis Road. Traffic in Vallejo, westbound 37. That's just slow right now between Walnut and the lane merge, and there's some heavy traffic Antioch to Pittsburgh, westbound 4 between Summersville and Bailey. I'm Cynthia Seitz. That's your hometown traffic update.
0: Thank you, Cynthia. 534 in the morning. We've got a nice day in store. If you like it a little warm, 95 the high expected today in Vacaville, Fairfield, and Sassoon City. I think that's good news because earlier in the week, the National Weather Service was predicting triple digits by the 1st of October. We're not getting that. 95 is manageable. 91 in Pittsburgh and Antioch, with a shout out to our friends headed out to the marina this morning. Yeah, very manageable. 78 degrees in Vallejo and Benicia. We can do that for this 1st of October. We'll have more of those Trans-Siberian Orchestra tickets for you to win today. It's happening at 7:30. TSO is going to be at the Golden One Center in Sacramento in early December, and you could be at that show as well. And we'll give you a chance to win two passes to the Western Railway Museum at 8:30 when we play our What Do You Think game, brought to you by The Floor Store, your Bay Area flooring authority.
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0: 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Right now, let's check in with Cynthia. We'll get the latest hometown traffic updates out to you. What's going on, Sin?
1: We still have a stalled big rig in Davis, eastbound 80 at Richards Boulevard. It's in the left lane, but the good news is a heavy-duty tow truck has arrived at the scene. So hopefully that traffic backup will dissipate shortly. Traffic is slow in Vallejo, westbound 37 between the Mare Island Bridge and the lane merge. And then on Highway 37 at Lakeville, the CHP is conducting traffic controls as there is a reported power outage there. So be extra careful. Make sure you're paying attention to what the CHP is telling you to do. And slow traffic, Antioch, westbound Highway 4 from Summersville Road till you get over to Bailey Road in Pittsburgh. I'm Cynthia Seitz. That's your hometown traffic update.
0: Thank you, Cynthia. 5:46 in the morning. Yes, it's early. Had a great conversation yesterday with our very own Jerry Stewart, who, as you know, is a proud Rio Vista resident. And she hipped me to another cool thing happening in Rio Vista. This is good stuff. 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Well, if you live in Rio Vista, first of all, it's free for Rio Vista residents. But if you're looking for ways to get rid of hazardous stuff and you're not sure, can I throw that in the trash? Well, if it's paint or if it's electronic things, household cleaners, motor fluids, I'm just trying to think, pesticides, like pool chemicals. No, you can't just throw those in the trash. You need something like this great household hazardous waste collection event happening 2 weeks from Saturday. That's October 17th from 9 to 2 at the Northwest Treatment Plant out there on Airport Road in Rio Vista. Now, we'll put all this information up under the announcements section at KUIC.com, but it's good just to remind ourselves, not everything that's trashy goes in the trash.
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0: You step back after that one, Ban. Just step back. Wow.
1: I'm going to say move out of his way.
0: Yeah, that's not, what I mean. No, I just step off or whatever the kids are calling it these days. I don't know whether it was the coffee, whether it just maybe extra bran in my diet, but I'll tell you what, that pirouette is not to be taken lightly. At 6:04 in the morning, welcome to the program. John and Cynthia with you. Happy first day of October. It's Thursday. We got ourselves a sunny and warm one again today with temps in the mid-90s in Vacaville, Fairfield, and Sassoon City. 91 in Antioch and Pittsburgh. 78 degrees, very manageable in Vallejo and Benicia. We'll see how manageable the roadways are for you. Sin's got the latest hometown traffic updates. What's going on, my friend?
1: I had just read that October, November, December is like a Friday, Saturday, Sunday. That's how we should treat it.
0: Just I like that.
1: Yeah. I was like, that rang true in so many ways. So we're having a good time right now. If you're on the roadway between Vacaville and Fairfield, westbound 80, there are no concerns. You're moving along just fine. 505 to the Cordelia Junction. Stop and go traffic is forming in Vallejo, westbound 37 from Wilson Avenue to the lane merge, and on 37 at Lakeville. We still have CHP conducting traffic controls because there's a power outage in that area. And in Contra Costa County, Antioch, westbound Highway 4 has got slowing down right at about Summersville Road, and you're going to be slow off and on all the way over to Willow Pass in Concord. 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I'm Cynthia Seitz. That's your hometown traffic update.
0: Sin, have you ever heard of a Malamar treat? The Malamars? Is it just me?
1: Yes.
0: You have heard of them. Okay, so it is just me.
1: I have.
0: All right, there. Apparently, it's Malamar season. We're going to touch on that coming up at 6:30, but I had no idea that these...
1: Oh, I didn't know they had a season. Oh.
0: Right. It's a whole deal that completely went over my head. Graham cracker base, fluffy marshmallow topping, dark chocolate coating. It sounds good. Mm-hmm. I finally saw a picture of one yesterday, and you've known about this all along. I thought we were friends.
1: Should have shared. I'm sorry.
0: Yes, that's okay. All right, but we'll move on from that. Thank you, Cynthia Seitz. Listen, we'll move on to this. This is always good news when it comes to shopping locally, saving money. 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

0: 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We'll find out how good you are to go on the roadways. Cynthia Seitz has hometown traffic updates. Good morning, Sin.
1: Good morning, and you are good to go. West Sacramento to Vacaville, westbound at 80. That's flowing problem-free from the causeway to the Nut Tree. Stop-and-go traffic Vallejo, westbound 37 between Wilson Avenue and the lane merge. And Napa, we've got just a pocket of stop-and-go, westbound 12 Jamison Canyon from the Chardonnay Golf Club to Highway 29. I'm Cynthia Seitz. That's your hometown traffic update.
0: Thank you, Cynthia. She of the knowledge when it comes to Malamars. Who knew they were a thing? We're going to talk about it at 6:30. I guess they are a thing. And boy, they're popular and they're not available all year long. I don't want to give away the segment, but boy, that's a lot of information about treats. Anyway, I do want to recognize our friends at Travis Credit Union. Yeah, happy 75th birthday to Travis Credit Union. 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They've been serving the community since 1951. Amazing stuff. And they're proud to support those serving and those who have served in our armed forces. We've been collaborating on that for many, many years with Travis Credit Union. 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

0: what my kindergarten teacher used to say when I would walk into class. You're trouble. Here we go. Trouble. It's 6:31 in the morning. Welcome to Hometown Mornings. Why I flash back to kindergarten, I will never know. But I can tell you this. I'm flashing forward to treats and cookies. Band, give me the treats and cookie music, please. Something kind of groovy, if you would. Yeah. We're going to talk about Malamars. And why are we talking about these? Because, frankly, I'd never heard of them, and I'm kind of throwing myself under the bus wheels there. Everybody I've talked to, including our very own Cynthia Seats, who returns at 6:45 to check the roadways, has heard of Malamars. Of course I've heard of Malamars. These delicious graham cracker-based, fluffy marshmallow, dark chocolate treats. What's wrong with you, John Young? And I've got to ask myself, what is wrong with me? Now that I took a picture of the boxes there that I found on the internet, I'm like, okay, they look sort of familiar, but I don't know. A Malamar, again, it's a, for those of you who don't know, maybe there's others out there like myself, it's a crunchy graham cracker base that they put some fluffy marshmallow topping on, then they cover the whole thing in dark chocolate. Now, the reason I'm bringing it up, these have been around for 113 years, according to my internet research. And why would the internet lie? That's a long time for this cookie treat to be around that I've never heard of. I'm a guy who understands, like, classic cookie treats. I grew up with Oreos. My grandmother Frances used to call them Vitamin O. We would get a Vitamin O at the end of our meal if we finished all of our vegetables, which I rarely did, but I still would sneak a cookie anyway from that cookie jar. I feel like I know classic cookies. Where have Malamars been? Anybody in our orchestra pit? Have you guys heard of these? Are you kind of looking at their shoes? Anyway, apparently they do about $11 million in annual sales, and the only reason they only do that, because Oreos make about $2 billion annually, is that Malamars are incredibly popular, but they're only sold from the end of September through the winter months and into early spring. Another thing I didn't know. So you can only get your Malamars, like, now, right? Like, I'm just saying. If you're a Malamar fan, I would love to know. There's one of you who's so far chimed in on the socials to say, yeah, I've heard of them and I like them. Let us know. The company behind the treat says, quote, they refuse to sell them year-round for one main reason. Scarcity boosts appeal. Yeah, if you've got to wait for your Malamar, maybe they're worth more.
1: Hey, everybody. John Young here from...
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0: She's kicking it like it's 1986 on occasion at 6:45 in the morning. I'm talking about my friend Cynthia with hometown traffic updates you can use as if it's 1986. Good morning, Cynthia Seats.
1: I still have my 86 moves. Y'all watch out. I know we look out for John, but you better look out for me, too. Yeah. Hey, look, in Napa, we've got a concern. This is westbound 12 Jamison Canyon. But before Kirkland Ranch, it's a hit-and-run crash. It appears that vehicle is over on the shoulder, but it may be related to a crash. It's a little further away at Kelly Road. Either way, traffic is stop and go trying to get past this from Kirkland Ranch. And there is stop and go traffic. Vallejo, westbound 37, Wilson Avenue to the lane merge. And then it's also slow from Skaggs Island to Highway 121 at the Raceway, where we've had some power outage situations this morning. Pittsburgh to Concord, westbound Highway 4, that traffic slowing between Loveridge and Port Chicago. I'm Cynthia Seats. That's your hometown traffic update.
0: Thank you, Cynthia. 6:46 in the morning means we're not too far away from your shot at winning tickets to see the Trans-Siberian Orchestra at the Golden One Center in Sacramento coming up in early December. I believe it's December 2nd. Your tickets to that show, your chance to win them anyway, are coming up as part of our Box of Trivia contest at 7:30, so get ready for that. In the meantime, we've talked about the temps today being, I don't know, mid-90s for an October 1st. A little toasty for this time of year. 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

0: from their album The Joshua Tree, came out in 1987, and I bought it. Would have bought more than one copy, too. Man, I stood in line for a while to snag that one. You, too, here on Hometown Mornings, 95.3 KUIC. It's 7:03 in the morning. Welcome to what's going to be a sunny and warm start to the month of October. 95 the high expected in Vacaville, Fairfield, Sassoon City. Dixon and Davis will be in the upper 90s today. 91 in Antioch and Pittsburgh, and 78 degrees on Mare Island and Vallejo. Benicia will be close to 80 today. As we take a look at the roadways that connect those cities, my friend Cynthia has hometown traffic updates for you. She's your friend, too, and yes, the band. I know, raising your hand. She's everybody's friend. Cynthia, universally loved. Good morning, friend.
1: I've got enough love to go around, trust. I do. Hey, in Fairfield, westbound 80, we need you to show some love. We've got a crash right before Red Top Road. The vehicles involved are over on the right-hand shoulder. Some better news for Napa, kind of. Napa, westbound 12, Jamison Canyon at Kelly Road. A crash has been cleared, but that traffic's still backed up for a couple miles before you get to Kirkland Ranch. Stop-and-go traffic continuing in Vallejo, westbound 37, Wilson Avenue to the lane merge. It's also slow from Skaggs Island to 121 at the raceway. That malfunctioning traffic signal on Highway 37 and Lakeville Road has been fixed. And there's some stop-and-go traffic now, Pittsburgh to Concord, westbound Highway 4 between Loveridge and Port Chicago. I'm Cynthia Seitz. That's your hometown traffic update.
0: Thank you, Cynthia Seitz. About an hour from now, we'll have a great conversation with Water Conservation Coordinator Elise from the Solano County Water Agency. The big old Salmon Festival is going to make its way into the area coming up in about a month. I think it's November 7th. We'll talk to Elise about why this is going to be such an amazing community event and why it's so important, too, coming up just after 8 o'clock. And 25 minutes from now, yeah, the winning begins. Mr. and Mrs. want to see the Trans-Siberian Orchestra. I get it. TSO is very popular. They're going to be at the Golden One Center in Sacramento on the 2nd of December. You could be there, too, if you win the tickets coming up at 7:30. Speaking of winning, winning! Thank you, Charlie. Yeah, you're winning when you're saving money and shopping locally. 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

0: That's what we are charged with doing. Wake me up, or hoping to wake you up there. That's Avicii on Hometown Mornings. 95.3 KUIC. Or as my friend Cynthia Seitz might say, if you're getting up now, boy, what kind of a job do you have, huh? When you have to be in the office, nine?
1: You might be a slacker. I'm just saying. Who gets up at 7:17?
0: I'm going to say, well,
1: does that?
0: Slack Master General's out there listening to us at 7:17 in the morning. Let's get to it. She's hardly a slacker, been following stuff. We've had a few things to cover lately. Cynthia Seitz, what's going on, my non-slacking friend?
1: Bring me an afternoon snack. I'm ready.
0: Wow.
1: Afternoon snacking. Hey, Fairfield westbound at 80 before Red Top, we do have a two-vehicle crash. It is over on the right-hand shoulder. Just want you to be aware that it is there. American Canyon to Napa westbound 12, Jamison Canyon. That traffic stop and go before you get to Ranch Road stays that way to Highway 29. A crash that was working at Kelly Road has been cleared. Traffic Vallejo westbound 37 is crawling right now between Wilson and the lane merge. And then it stays slow from Highway, or from Skaggs Island, that is, all the way over to 121 at the Raceway. And Pittsburgh to Concord westbound Highway 4 has got stop and go between Loveridge and Willow Pass. 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I'm Cynthia Seitz. That's your hometown traffic update.
0: Thank you, Cynthia. I trust everyone's ready to dive into the box of trivia for the first version of it in the month of October of 2026. We'll get to that at 7:30. That's coming up a little less than 11 minutes away. But right now, let's talk about Hallows Eve. Do we have anything even close to spooky, Ben? Something kind of... That's more wacky than spooky, but we'll go with it to some degree. The Peñadobie Historical Society's early celebration of Halloween. It's happening this Saturday from 11 to 2 with all kinds of great ways to get more educated about the world around us, including Corky and her bats from the NorCal.

0: Cal Bats Rescue and Education Group. That's right, you can learn way more about why these bats in our area are so important to our ecosystem. And by the way, they get rid of like some scummy insects and other hazardous stuff. Love our NorCal bats. Thank you, Corky, for being a part of this event on Saturday. And Erin from the pet shop is going to bring her reptiles and tarantulas. Yeah, you can get up close and personal to animals that maybe have, I don't know. I get it, Ben. Some people don't. Hey, tarantulas scare me to some degree, but if you're around the experts showing you why they're amazing, it's part of the fun. You can enjoy treats, music by the Jammers, have your face painted, tour the Peña Adobe and the museum. Again, it's happening this Saturday, 11 to 2. 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

0: Shout out to the robots at the end of that song, Glass Animals and Heat Waves on 95.3 KUIC. 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
1: Box of trivia game,
0: where I will give you, yes, you, a chance to win tickets to the Trans-Siberian Orchestra's concert at the Golden One Center in Sacramento on the 2nd of December. TSO always puts on an amazing show. I feel like we've been giving away those tickets for a long time because they are popular. Want to get in the holiday spirit and have kind of a metal edge to it? You want to check out Trans-Siberian Orchestra. Get a chance to see them, even if you don't win tickets from us. An incredible show. But let's focus on you winning, right? All you need to do is respond to the question I pull from this box of trivia. You do it via the email address, jyoung@kuic.com. We've gotten a lot of new winners over the last couple of weeks, and man, do we appreciate that. If you are new to the winning, please make sure we have your address, your phone number, and your date of birth, weirdly enough, in that email so we can get you your prize. All right, let's see what we can do here. A little stir up. All right, here's the question. Listen carefully. The month of October, which begins today. The month of October is officially blank month. This month has a, well, it's a lot of things, but it's one of these. But it's not all three of these. It's only one. Is it A, drive-in movie month? Is it B, popcorn month? Or C, mothball month?

0: 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You don't. 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Well, October's either drive-in movie month, popcorn month, or mothball month. 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
0: And we're right back at it, into the box of trivia. And here's the question the box provided us, generating a lot of what we'd call, digital email traffic? I love it. Is that what we're calling it? I just called it that. Anyway, here's the question again. The month of October, which begins today, is officially blank month. Is it either A, drive-in movie month, B, popcorn month, or C, mothball month? I'm going to go on record as saying mothballs do not need a month. All right? So there you have it. Anyhow, most of you got this right, but Gail got it right before anybody. Boy, she was quick out of the chute. It is, in fact, popcorn month for those of you who celebrate. I wish I had a stronger feeling about popcorn. I like it, but do I think it needs a whole month to celebrate it? I don't know. Let's not get nitpicky about it. Yes, Gail, congratulations. But thank you, Julian and Sue and Alina. Rudy's in the mix, as is Ernie and Steven and Heather and Mary and Megan and Jason and Amanda. Nicholas, the family there. Ryan and the crew at CDCR. Boy, we can't do it without you. We love that you participate. But Gail's the one walking away with, or strolling away, or strutting away with two tickets to see the Trans-Siberian Orchestra at the Golden One Center in Sacramento, coming up on the 2nd of December. You'll be there, Gail, you and the family, courtesy of where else? 95.3 KUIC. Congratulations.
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You close your eyes, you feel like you are floating weightless right now. Is it just me, or am I swaying back and forth a little too haphazardly there? That's Peter Schilling, the German techno pop guy from 1983. That's Major Tom coming home at 95.3 KUIC. Your weather today is going to be sunny and warm, and another warm day in store tomorrow. Temps are going to linger in the mid-90s for the next day or two in Vacaville, Fairfield, and Sassoon City. The same for places like Dixon and Davis. Antioch and Pittsburgh will be in the low 90s today and tomorrow.

0: and 78 degrees expected on Mare Island and Vallejo. Benicia should be about 78. Martinez will be in the upper 70s. As you head to San Francisco, things will cool off a little bit, but we are in kind of a hot way as we start October. We'll check the roadways now and find out what's lurking and lingering. Both of those floating weightless. Cynthia Seats, what's going on out there, friend?
1: In Fairfield, this is Solano Road at East Tabor. We've got a crash reported there with some possible injuries. Emergency personnel are on the way. Meantime, Fairfield to Napa, westbound 12 Jamison Canyon. There are stop-and-go stretches all the way from Interstate 80 to Highway 29. Traffic in Vallejo, westbound 37, still crawling between Wilson Avenue and the lane merge. It's also slow from Skaggs Island to Highway 121. And Vallejo, northbound 29, Sonoma Boulevard's got stop and go between Minnie Drive and Napa Junction. In Contra Costa County, Pittsburgh to Concord, westbound Highway 4, stop and go Railroad to Willow Pass. I'm Cynthia Seats. That's your hometown traffic update.
0: Thank you, Cynthia. We talked yesterday about the Western Railway Museum, taking the train out to Gum Grove, Pumpkin Patch, all kinds of great stuff happening for you at the Western Railway Museum. You can find out more by going to WRM.org. We're going to give you a chance to win two passes to the Western Railway Museum coming up in less than 45 minutes when we play our What Do You Think game, brought to you by The Floor Store, your Bay Area flooring authority. And now let's talk to the birthday authority. It's been a while since we had this conversation with you-know-who, but let's do it.
2: Everybody has a birthday, and that's what I wish for you. Happy birthday. Happy birthday.
0: Yes, put your hands together for my 92-year-old mother-in-law. That's right, you can clap for Margaret. My wife's named after her mother. Yes, she is up there in Medford, Oregon, at the Ford House, and we appreciate all of the staff there taking care of Margaret today and making sure that she has a phenomenal 92nd birthday. That is nothing to shake a stick at. She's got an interesting history, my mother-in-law. She studied art in Mexico City many, many years ago. Grew up just outside of Chicago, Illinois. So undoubtedly, she may be celebrating a little bit of the fact that the Chicago White Sox have moved on in the Major League Baseball playoffs. Anyway, that's a small thank you, Ben. That's a nice way to give her a little 92nd birthday present. Anyway, happy 92nd birthday to my mother-in-law, Margaret.
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0: You want to avoid that one on karaoke night, unless you're really practiced. That's Teddy Swims and Lose Control on 95.3 KUIC. It is 8:03 in the morning on this first day of October 2026. John and Cynthia with you. It is going to be a sunny and warm start to the month with temps in the mid-90s in Vacaville, Fairfield, and Sassoon City, around 91 in Antioch and Pittsburgh, and 78 degrees expected in Vallejo and Benicia. You can expect the salmon to return to winters. We're going to talk with Water Conservation Coordinator Elise coming up from the Solano County Water Agency. There's a cool festival you want to be aware of after we check in with Cynthia and get the latest hometown traffic updates. How's it looking out there, Sin?
1: We've got some heavy traffic between Sassoon and Fairfield, westbound 12 Rio Vista from Emperor to Beck. American Canyon to Napa, westbound 12 Jamison Canyon with some stop-and-go stretches from Miner's Trail to Highway 29. And traffic in Vallejo, that is, westbound 37. That's still creeping along between Wilson Avenue and the lane merge and continues slow from that point to Skaggs Island. Vallejo northbound 29 also stop and go. Mini drive to Napa Junction. And Pittsburgh to Concord, westbound Highway 4 has got some stop and go between Railroad and Willow Pass. 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I'm Cynthia Seitz. I'm not scared. Who's afraid? I'm Cynthia Seitz, and that's your hometown traffic update.
0: Spooktacular job as usual, Cynthia Seitz. It is 8:04 in the morning. Please welcome Elise Chitaya from the Water Water Conservation Coordinator from Solano County Water Agency, and we are thrilled to have her with us. Elise, good morning.
2: Good morning. Thank you for having me.
0: So excited to have you and talk a little salmon. Now, for those of folks here, they hear the word salmon, and I'm thinking a lot of people are thinking about salads. They're thinking about something in their seafood diet. But let's talk a little bit about the Salmon Festival and why this is going to be not only fun, but important for our community.
2: Yeah, yes. This is a festival celebrating Chinook salmon. So not to eat them, but to celebrate their migration or their journey back to our local waterways. Here in Winters, California, our agency, along with many other agencies, City of Winters, Cooter Creek Council, and more, helped to restore the creek. And every year around this time, hopefully, thousands of salmon will return to their spawning grounds to lay eggs and have future salmon.
0: I was just going to say exactly. I was hoping people will understand these are Chinook salmon. They are part of our ecosystem, and the fact that we want to see as many of them as possible make their way back is critical, and you just pointed that out. Ding.
2: Yes, yes, and we encourage people to come visit, learn about salmon. The event will be a celebration of salmon, not eating salmon, but there will be food. There'll be food, music, lots of kids' activities. It's free to the public, and we encourage everyone to come.
0: Now, when is it and where is it happening, Elise?
2: Oh, yes, good question. So it's the first Saturday in November, so Saturday, November 7th. It's from 11 to 4 in Winters Cooter Creek at Rotary Park, so like where the gazebo is.
0: Yes, it's
2: easy. And it'll be outside.
0: I was going to say, it's easy to find. It's going to be a blast. How did the Salmon Festival come about? I know we can talk for a long time about the importance of salmon and Chinook salmon. How did it eventually come about? Because it really is important. I hope folks will take advantage of this cool free event.
2: Absolutely. So it started 2018, I believe. And in about 2014, we started to see like a trickle of salmon. But in 2018, we actually started getting larger numbers. And that and my predecessors actually kind of decided to celebrate that and to kind of like bring it to the attention of the community. So it started about 9 years ago. I guess this is the ninth celebration. So ten years ago, we did skip a year. So it kind of started with ongoing habitat restoration that our agency and several other of our partner organizations, City of Winters, Davis, UC Davis, Cooter Creek Council, and others had started to do all this restoration. And slowly the salmon started to return. And in the last 10 years, they started returning in more consistent numbers.
0: And we're keeping our fingers crossed that those numbers continue to go up. Elise, how can folks connect, not just with the information about the Winter Salmon Festival, but the Solano County Water Agency in general? How can our listeners more connect with you and the great work that you folks are doing?
2: Yeah, we are public facing, so we encourage people. You can check out our website. It's scwa2.com. We do have an Instagram page, Solano County Water Agency. And a lot of our partners as well are promoting the festival. So we do work hand in hand with a lot of great organizations that help us carry out all this habitat restoration work. But if you want to check out our website, go to scwa2.com or our Instagram page. Or you can just give us a call. We're here Monday through Friday.
0: That's right. And that number is, I believe it's 454-9936. We have that information posted to our X, Facebook, and Instagram pages, so you can check out our social media as well. Elise, I want to put my hands together for you, your great team over there, taking care of business, getting them Chinook salmon to dial in the way they should. Again, the event is happening on November 7th, 11 to 4, Winters Rotary Park in Winters. We hope to see you all there.
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0: And don't forget to sign up to win tickets to see Olivia Rodrigo at the Oakland Arena on the 11th of December. It's a Friday night show. We're giving some lucky person a chance to win two tickets to that gig. All the details are under contests at KUIC.com. Check that out when you get a chance. Right now, let's check out hometown traffic updates. Cynthia Seitz has the latest on the roadways. We've had a couple of challenges to contend with, Sin. What's the latest out there?
1: Yeah, well, things have settled down some. Now we just have some slow traffic in a number of areas. Between Sassoon and Fairfield, westbound 12 Rio Vista, pockets of slowing from Emperor to Pennsylvania. American Canyon to Napa, westbound 12 Jamison Canyon still has stop-and-go stretches from Ranch Road till you get over to Highway 29. And Vallejo, westbound 37, that's creeping along between the Mare Island Bridge and the lane merge. Also slow traffic, Vallejo, northbound 29. Actually, it's stop-and-go between Mini Drive and Napa Junction. I'm Cynthia Seitz. That's your hometown traffic update.
0: Thank you, Cynthia. If, like Cynthia and myself, you've been following the baseball playoffs, you're going to love our What Do You Think question. I just gazed at it, and it has to do with baseball. Good stuff there. Coming up at 8:30, we'll give you a chance to win yourself a two-pass prize pack to the Western Railway Museum if you can answer a baseball question. Again, coming up at 8:30. 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

0: Here's Rascal Flatts, their cover of Life is a Highway on Hometown Mornings, 95.3 KUIC. 8:30 in the morning on what's going to be a sunny and warm start to the month of October. 95 the high expected today in Vacaville, Fairfield, and Sassoon City. 96 in Woodland today. 91 in Pittsburgh and Antioch, and upper 70s in Vallejo and Benicia. Very manageable as you're making your way towards San Francisco. If the band wouldn't mind, thank you. Striking up the What Do You Think theme, we'll play our trivia game now, brought to you by The Floor Store, your Bay Area flooring authority. Got a pair of passes to the Western Railway Museum to give you a chance to win. Think about all the cool stuff you can do at the Western Railway Museum. They've got that brand new BART exhibit with the first three original BART cars there on display. We've got Gum Grove, the pumpkin patch you can take the train ride to, all kinds of great stuff. We'll give you that 2 train ride pass head start, if and only if you can answer the following question. It's baseball related, so for all you baseball fanatics, it should be fun. You email back your guess, jyoung@kuic.com. If you're new to the game, let's make sure we have your address, your phone number, and your date of birth so we can get you your train passes. Here we go. One of just 2 surviving tickets from the first blank game held on October 1st of 1903. I'm not going to try to do the math there, but I'm guessing that was a long time ago. That was the year Bob Hope was born, for anybody who cares, 1903, October 1st of 1903. There's just 2 surviving tickets from the first blank game, again, held October 1st, 1903, set to be auctioned by Heritage Auctions, where they could fetch $250,000 or more for one of these. There's just 2 surviving tickets from the first blank game. What game was it, October 1st of 1903? jyoung@kuic.com. Let's hear from you, baseball fanatics.
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0: You think contest, and here's the question again. One of just 2 surviving tickets from the first blank game, held on October 1st of 1903, set to be auctioned by Heritage Auctions, where it could fetch $250,000 or more. I think it'll fetch more than that. We had a lot of different guesses, including we just had basic basketball and football guesses, even though I think I underlined fairly clearly we're talking baseball again, but we don't guess shame on this program. You guess wherever you're comfortable. That's fine. We have a Red Sox, so we have some Yankees guesses. We have just straight baseball guesses. That's fine and technically correct, but it was Amber who got it right out of the chute. It's the one of 2 surviving World Series tickets from the first World Series game held October 1st of 1903. We want to make sure we vet that question, right? Research team, just double check. Google yourself into a frenzy there as we check World Series. Yes, it's World Series. Amber, congratulations, but thank you to Jason and Lorraine and Linda and Tri-City Properties. Susie out there getting it done. We appreciate you, Linda. Folks at the NorCal Flight Club, CC. Yeah, we couldn't do it without all of you. We appreciate you. Amber, you're the one walking away with two train passes to the Western Railway Museum. Enjoy yourself out there. Courtesy of where else? 95.3 KUIC.
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0: Mickey Thomas and Grace Slick and the rest of Starship there, and Nothing's Gonna Stop Us Now, 95.3 KUIC. I saw a clip yesterday of Grace Slick on the David Letterman show. This had to be 1983, before that song came out. Anyway, she was talking about her, at the time, 13-year-old daughter, China, who was driving her crazy with her Duran Duran posters that she's not only posting in her room, but posting around the apartment in New York City or wherever they happened to live at the time. And she was having maybe struggles that we all can identify with our 13-year-olds. But it was kind of fun to hear just talking like a mom, not rock star Grace Slick. But these Duran Duran posters are driving me nuts! Anyway, I had the same ones, Grace, so I understand how that went. Anyway, 8:45 in the morning. Just
1: but it was Duran Duran.
0: Yeah, come on.
1: I mean, you got it. Yeah,
0: that's good taste there, China. Nice job. In the meantime, Cynthia, great job, as always, keeping us informed. What is going on out there, friend?
1: We do have a few.

0: things to mention. Let's go Vacaville westbound 80 before Lagoon Valley Road or Cherry Glen Road. Two vehicles are over on the shoulder. Apparently there's a metal pipe that was rolling around in the lanes of traffic. It looks like that metal pipe is now on the shoulder as well, but know that there might be a little bit of slowing just getting past that. In Fairfield, this is eastbound 80 at Red Top Road. The CHP running a traffic break. They're going to clear a vehicle that stalled out in the center divide. They want to get that over to the shoulder. In Napa, northbound 29, right after Kelly Road, North Kelly Road. This has been working for some time. It's a crash involving an SUV and a motorcycle. The rider is able to walk around, but there are emergency crews there on the scene checking them out. So traffic just a little slow getting past that. It's also slow on 29 northbound in the Vallejo end of it. This is stop and go between Mini Drive and Napa Junction. And there's some stop and go left in Vallejo westbound 37 between the Mare Island Bridge and the lane merge, and then slowing as you make your way over towards Sears Point. I'm Cynthia Seitz. That's your hometown traffic update.
1: Thank you, Cynthia. Awesome job as always. We'll do the Friday edition of Hometown Mornings tomorrow, since it's Friday. We'll do it at 5:30 in the morning. We'll have more chances for you to win great stuff. In fact, we'll double the prize packs. We'll have double prize packs at 7:30 for the Box of Trivia game, and again at 8:30 for our What Do You Think contest. Give me a chance to win Trans-Siberian Orchestra tickets. 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Yes, Buckhorn Barbecue, okay. All the good stuff. Yeah, it's what Friday's all about. We'll try to keep it light and fun on tomorrow's program. 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The American Red Cross offering some fun incentives for community members who donate blood today. 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

From The Breakfast Club, movie soundtrack, Simple Minds, and Don't You Forget About Me, 95.3 KUIC. John Young with you here. I've got Soul Asylum coming up, One Republic, Madonna, Benson Boone. They're all up after Eve Six's Inside Out on KUIC.

Madonna's Holiday on 95.3 KUIC. 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

Billy Joe Armstrong and the Boys. Green Day's Boulevard of Broken Dreams on 95.3 KUIC. John Young here reminding you that we want to hear from you when it comes to our 10 and 2 stretch brought to you by Mancini Sleep World. Your chance to get up and dance at 10 a.m. and again at 2 p.m. Shake off the doldrums so you can get back to the spreadsheets with renewed vigor. 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

0: as Toto's Hold the Line on 95.3 KUIC. John Young with you here, holding the weather line on this first day of October. It's going to feel like a summer day with 95 the high expected in Vacaville, Fairfield, and Sassoon City, 91 in Antioch and Pittsburgh, and upper 70s in Vallejo and Benicia. I'll leave you with a classic from Outkast. I think it's a classic. Yeah, it's a pretty cool tune. Backstreet Boys, Katy Perry. Don't go anywhere.
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The 10 a.m. stretch is brought to you by Mancini Sleep World. 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Still ahead this hour, Shawn Mendes, Fugees, Nelly Furtado, The Go-Go's, even Aerosmith.

0: Hometown Middays. That's Lady Gaga and Bruno Mars, of course. I'm Jerry Stewart. Happy Friday Eve, my friends. Do you know that this day, this Thursday, October 1st, is going to be the coolest day of the next 6 days combined? Yes. Our high today, only 95. Our high tomorrow, 98. Same thing for Saturday, high of 98. Then goodness, on Sunday, we've got a high of 100. Monday, 102. Tuesday, even 103. Lows are going to drop into the upper 50s and very low 60s. No reprieve, my friends. Goodness. All right, Phil Collins, standing by for you next.
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Ed Sheeran is still on the way. Coming up in about 22 minutes, we're going to talk about some low-cost hobbies that are very easy to start.

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Crazy Aerosmith on 95.3 KUIC. Hey there, it's Jerry Stewart. And listen, according to Mother Martha Stewart, she's got a listing of low-cost hobbies that are very easy to start. I mean, it's kind of the Martha aesthetic in your day-to-day, right? Okay, like number one, learn how to produce origami. It's proof that beauty often emerges from the simplest materials. All that's required is paper. How about thrifting revamps and upcycling? I mean, vases, lamps, trays, frames, great hobby. Encourages creativity and sustainability. Next is puzzling. Whether it's a 500-piece seasonal landscape or a challenging 1,000-piece illustration, you can swap them, borrow them with friends, or found secondhand, they still are fun. Tabletop games, great way. I mean, oh, stimulate your memory, strategy, and communication, like Monopoly. How about journaling and junk journaling? Trendy junk journaling now adds a layer of creativity, incorporating ticket stubs, fabric scraps, magazine clippings, that kind of stuff. Oh, how about pressed floral art, where you literally just get flowers, leaves, and petals and other natural elements, and you collect them on walks, right? You press them between books, and then you use them in stationary artwork. How about learning a new language?

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0: 95.3 KUIC, there she is, Taylor Swift and the Fate of Ophelia. All right, Jerry Stewart here on your Friday Eve edition. Let's get to your weather. This is kind of like the big news of the week. Yeah, today and tomorrow, we've got highs into the mid-90s. Very warm, in fact. And then come Saturday, high of 101. Sunday, a high of 98. Monday, a high of 99. And sizzling sunshine next Tuesday with a high of 103. Yowza. So lows at night are going to drop into the upper 50s and very low 60s. Right now, 80 in Vacaville. And coming up, it's Jimmy Cliff.
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0: Tell you it was okay to sit down without being exhausted? Yeah, rest used to be something my grandparents said you earned. Next, how about saving every single plastic container? Oh my goodness. How about overcooking meat just to be safe? No. Writing down everything on paper. That's what we have phones for. Keeping clothes just in case. Well, that jacket you've had since 1989 may still fit, but hey, they're not going to be back in style. All right, answering the phone no matter what. Yes, I do not do that at all. And finishing everybody else's leftovers. Yuck. Keeping every instruction manual. Oh, my goodness. And keeping the thermostat way too low or way too high. Do you or anybody in your family do any of those things? I bet you could check yes for a lot of that. Coming up, I've got Wiz Khalifa and Charlie Puth, plus Mary J. Blige.
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Indeed. I'll bring the music. I've got Justin Timberlake, Lenny Kravitz, Beyonce, Hathaway, even Outfield for you from 95.3 KUIC.

0: Alex Warren on Hometown Middays at KUIC. Jerry with you today. Happy lunchtime. 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So today and tomorrow, sunshine, very warm. We've got a pair of, well, mid-90s both today and tomorrow. Yeah, 95, 94-ish. Saturday, a high of 101. Oh, and Sunday, a high of 98. Monday, a high of 99. And then we're back into triple digits as of next Tuesday. Crazy weather. Right now, 85 in Vacaville. Waiting for you on the other side of the break is Madonna.
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0: 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All right, next, loud bragging. 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

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MJ, DHT, Katy Perry, and Nicky Yore all on the way from 95.3 KUIC.

0: Mr. Mars from 95.3 KUIC. You're with Jerry Stewart today. Thank you so much for your time. Let me share some hometown weather with you. It's just going to be a wild 7 days still. Okay, today and tomorrow, we've got highs into the mid-90s. Very sunshiny and very warm. Then Saturday, a high of 101. Sunday, a high of 98. Monday, a high of 99. Then we're back to a high of 103 on Tuesday. Yowza, could be record highs, yes, next week. So lows overnight dropping into the upper 50s and very low 60s right now, 88 in Vacaville. Depeche Mode is standing by for you next.
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Yeah, a little harmonica at the end. I love that. 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Rest easy. I'm Jeff Dorian. It is Thursday. Thank you for joining us. Bengals on the way. Vanessa Carlton and Eagle Eye Cherry.

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0: 95.3 KUIC Flowers and also Eagle Eye Cherry in there, The Pretenders. And it is a Thursday, big day in the reality television world, of course. The Big Brother finale is tonight. I think we just had the second episode of Survivor last night. So, yeah, if you love reality television, this is a great week, right? All right, I'm Jeff Dorian. Let's take a look at our hometown weather. We got some news there as well. 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And the forecast for today, plenty of sunshine. We are going to be in the mid to lower 90s today and maybe lower 90s tomorrow. But we are learning Saturday will be a warm day. We may actually break 100, triple digits expected on Saturday, and then upper 90s both Sunday and Monday.
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Thursday. The Bengals. I'm Jeff Dorian. Okay, Manic Monday. Well, I had a Manic Monday, to be honest. Coming up, Prince. We're going to take a ride in that little red Corvette. Vanessa Carlton also on the way right now. Passenger, Let Her Go. Hey, you

Vanessa Carlton's Thousand Miles here on KUIC. I'm Jeff Dorian. Prince on the way. And Taylor Swift. Now, the last day of summer was actually this past Monday. So we can reflect and go, was it a cruel summer? It varies for some people, right? Here's Taylor Swift.

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0: 95.3 KUIC, the Cardigans, and well, it's a song for I would say probably half my listening audience. Love Fools, right? Right. Join the club. Hey, this weekend, it is the Rio Vista Bass Derby and Festival. 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And so it's the Bass Derby and Festival downtown Rio Vista this weekend. But, again, starting on Friday. Get details. Hometown Happenings, KUIC.com. We'll stick around. Journey and Magic on the way next.
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Jewel, and You Were Meant for Me. I'm Jeff Dorian. Good afternoon. Modern English is on the way. Third Eye Blind, Train, and some synth pop. We love it, right? Here's Human League, starting us off this hour on 95.3 KUIC. And Don't You Want Me?

Teddy Swims, Lose Control here on KUIC on a Thursday afternoon with Jeff Dorian, and it is going to be a warm weekend. Let's get to our forecast before we check in with traffic and Lyle Glass. So today it is definitely sunny. Mid-90s for the high expected today, maybe lower to mid-90s on Friday, but we expect maybe 100.

0: degrees now on Saturday. So Saturday will be the warm spot of the week. And then after Saturday, let's go to Sunday and Monday. We are going to be in the upper 90s. In fact, we're going to be in the upper 90s Sunday through most of next week. All right, let's check in with Lyle here in a few moments, and we'll find out what's going on out on the roads, throw some modern English on, and Third Eye Blind is coming up next. Rio Vista Bass.
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1: Traffic update.
2: Good afternoon. Eastbound 80, seeing a couple of stretches of slow traffic. Some brake lights in Fairfield between the 680 connector and Airbase Parkway. Slowing down in Davis. Eastbound 80, seeing some sluggish traffic from the UC Davis exit until the causeway. Those brake lights will ease up headed across the causeway this afternoon. No active accidents are being reported. Westbound 80 currently moving smooth. Highway 12, a couple of pockets of brake lights through Fairfield and Sassoon. Seeing sluggish traffic, Highway 12, right around the Rio Vista Bridge. There's a bit of construction clearing up at the 12-160 connector, contributing to extra brake lights this afternoon. Northbound 680, just a little bit of slow traffic into Fairfield starting at Gold Hill Road. Eastbound 4, stop and go in Concord between 680 and Willow Pass Road. Just your usual afternoon traffic rolling through the Thursday drive. No active accidents to report. That's your KUIC hometown traffic. I'm Lyle Glass.
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0: Good afternoon. Eastbound 80, a couple of stretches of slow traffic. Seeing brake lights in Vallejo, eastbound 80 between the 780 connector and Redwood Parkway. Fairfield, the traffic will be between the 680 connector and about Air Base Parkway this afternoon. A pocket of slow traffic out of Vacaville, eastbound 80 just before Meridian Road, and some sluggish traffic in Davis before the Causeway. That'll start slowing down before Richards Boulevard. Should free up headed across the Causeway into West Sacramento. At the moment, no accidents are being reported for any of those stretches of traffic. Just going to be some commute slowing for the Thursday drive. Westbound 80 currently looking pretty good. Highway 12, a couple of stretches of brake lights in Fairfield and Sassoon. Moving slow, Highway 12 around the Rio Vista Bridge. I do have reports of some construction clearing up at the 12-160 connector. That's definitely contributing to extra traffic in all directions. Eastbound 4, stop and go in Concord between 680 and Willow Pass Road. Just some more of your typical afternoon brake lights. No active accidents for the Thursday drive. That's your KUIC hometown traffic. I'm Lyle Glass.
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Def Leppard on the way. We're going to throw on some Britney Spears a little later this hour. More hometown traffic updates. Right now, Elton John and Dua Lipa.

0: pour some sugar on me, and, you know, that's only going to attract ants, but, you know, do what you will. That is from Hysteria, Def Leppard on KUIC. Oh, we do have that Britney Spears coming up next, and we are going to check traffic with Lyle Glass, so stick around for that. 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
20: Traffic update.
21: Good afternoon. Eastbound 80, seeing a couple of stretches of slow traffic. Some of your typical brake lights hanging around in Vallejo, Fairfield, just outside of Vacaville, and in Davis. Mostly commute traffic. I do have reports of some debris in the road. Eastbound 80 in Fairfield, just before Travis Boulevard. Causing issues in one of the left-hand lanes based on my reports. I'm not seeing too much additional traffic, but you may see some extra brake lights. Eastbound 80 in Fairfield this afternoon. I'll keep an eye on that. Westbound 80, currently moving pretty smooth. I do have reports of an incident in Fairfield, westbound 80, right around Waterman Boulevard, Air Base Parkway there. It does seem that there is a semi-truck on the shoulder, and that is leaking coolant. Currently not seeing any brake lights on the freeway, but that activity off to the side may start to cause some additional slowing. Currently moving smooth westbound 80, but you may want to be ready for a pocket of slowing in Fairfield just before Waterman Boulevard. Otherwise, looking okay. Interstate 80, northbound 680, just commute traffic into Fairfield starting around Gold Hill Road. Highway 12, seeing stop-and-go traffic around the Rio Vista Bridge, and eastbound 4, heavy brake lights in Concord between 680 and Willow Pass Road. Just your usual commute traffic on those other freeways this afternoon. That's your KUIC hometown traffic. I'm Lyle Glass.
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95.3 KUIC, getting straight up. Paula Abdul, this hour, stick around. We're going to do some flash dancing with Irene Cara. No Doubt and Hozier on the way right now.

0: things that I've got.
1: Benson Boone here on KUIC. I'm Jeff Dorian. Thank you for hanging out this afternoon. We are going to check in with Lyle, see how the roads are looking. That's coming up in a few minutes. But our weather forecast, another warm day today, and it's going to be warm tomorrow as well, right there just in the mid to lower 90s. But we expect now to hit 100 on Saturday and then pretty much stay in the upper 90s from Sunday through at least Wednesday of next week. We're going to check the roads in just a moment. Throw on music from Maureen Cara and Nico and Vince coming up next.
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0: State.
1: Good afternoon. Got a couple of stretches of slow traffic. Eastbound 80, seeing some brake lights in Vallejo, Fairfield, and Davis this afternoon. Your typical pockets of commute traffic right now. No accidents to report for the Thursday drive. Northbound 680, slow and go into Fairfield. Starting around Gold Hill Road, Highway 12, a couple of stretches of brake lights through Fairfield and Sassoon. Eastbound 4, some stop-and-go traffic in Concord between 680 and Willow Pass Road. Your typical pockets of commute traffic as we continue through the drive. No accidents are currently being reported. Otherwise, moving pretty smooth this afternoon. That's your KUIC hometown traffic. I'm Lyle Glass.
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What a feeling. I'm Jeff Dorian. Listen, I got a good feeling. 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

0: Eastbound 80, a couple of stretches of slow traffic. Seeing some of your expected brake lights eastbound 80 in Vallejo, Fairfield, and Davis this afternoon. Just your typical commute traffic. Currently no accidents to report for those chunks of slowing. Westbound 80 looking pretty good. No accidents or delays. Highway 12 seeing some slow-moving traffic right around the Rio Vista Bridge. Had reports of some construction clearing up at the 12-160 connector. That should be cleared now this afternoon. Just a bit of commute traffic. Eastbound 4 stop and go in Concord between 680 and Willow Pass Road. Some more of your typical afternoon slowing as we roll through the Thursday drive. Not seeing any accidents to report. That's your hometown traffic. I'm Lyle Glass.
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No doubt. Hella good. 95.3 KUIC. Ooh, yeah. Survivor coming up. And, of course, the drive at 5 at the top of the hour right now. Hosier is too sweet.

0: 95.3 KUIC. Yeah, new season of Survivor. I know. I play the song, I think, of the TV show, right? Well, the song was around before the TV show. Let's make that clear. But yeah, season 51 already on episode 2, which aired last night. I haven't seen it yet, so I don't know what's going on. But of course, tonight, the big Big Brother finale. 3 months in the Big Brother house. I think over 90 days. And going to crown a winner tonight. Looking forward to that as well. Four non-blondes, Sam Smith on the way. We got, of course, the drive at 5 at the top of the hour. And hometown traffic also coming up next. So stick around for that. And Bay Area Perks, you don't want to miss out. 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
0: Good afternoon. Eastbound 80, you got a couple of stretches of slow-moving traffic. Seeing some of your typical pockets of brake lights hanging around as we continue through the drive. Looks like some slow-moving traffic in Vallejo, Fairfield, and Davis this afternoon. No active accidents are being reported. Just your usual commute traffic for the Thursday drive. Westbound 80 currently moving smooth. I do have reports of a possible accident westbound 80 at the 680 connector. A couple of vehicles on the shoulder, it seems. I'm not seeing any extra brake lights at the moment, but you may want to be ready for a pocket of slowing. Otherwise, looking good westbound 80. Highway 12, a couple of stretches of slow traffic in Fairfield and Sassoon. Also still seeing some sluggish traffic around the Rio Vista Bridge. No accidents are currently being reported. Eastbound 4, stop and go in Concord between 680 and Willow Pass Road. Another stretch of your usual afternoon slowing. Not currently seeing any accidents to report in Concord. That's your KUIC hometown traffic. I'm Lyle Glass.
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